0: Yeah, it's been a hot summer and winter. That's why you deserve an icy cold Bud Light. And Central South Dakota's rocker, right?
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0: Loverboy, When It's Over, here on your Thursday on K-Wire at 93.7 FM. Folks, you got to check out country singer Wade Hayes. You like him on 1260, right? He'll be performing a concert at the Stanley County Fairgrounds in Fort Pierre. We can call it the 4th of July Eve, because that's what it is. He'll be performing on Friday, July 3rd at the Stanley County Fairgrounds. If you want to get tickets, call 223-2178. And also, we got Oahe Days coming up in Pierre. Those will be happening for Oahe Days Music and Art Festival in the capital city at Steamboat Park. That'll be on the 19th and the 20th next week. Combi's coming to town, though. Carnival rides, games, music. We'll have a lot of vendor booths. That's on the 19th and the 20th in Pierre. Coming up, we got Molly Hatchet. We got Foreigner. Crosby, Stills, and Nash are next.
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4: 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Clear skies on the overnight in central South Dakota with temps down to about the mid-50s. Northwest winds 20 to 24. Sunshine a little bit breezy for Friday, a high of 91. Southwest winds 10 to 20. And then clear on Friday night, temps down to 57.
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0: Ah, Jesus is more than just all right. It's the Doobie Brothers here at 93.7 FM. State Theater in Chamberlain this weekend is showing that movie, The Breadwinner. Looks really funny. Looks really entertaining. First show's at 7 p.m. tomorrow night at the State Theater. And we had Neil Shubb at the Winton Fire Department talk about this in the news today. Winton Fire Department has their big annual 3rd of July fireworks show and their feed. The food will be served starting at 5:30 till 9 p.m. in the evening of the 3rd. Fireworks will start at dusk. If you've never seen them, you're missing out with the Winton Volunteer Fire Department. Also, lots of amateur baseball going on this weekend. Winter Demons at Cologne tonight. Berks at Plangenton. We'll get you all the scores coming up tomorrow morning on sports. Coming up, we got a little heart. We got Steve Miller. Hinder is on the way next.
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0: 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I'm getting a DUI.
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2: 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Clear skies on the overnight in central South Dakota with temps down to about the mid-50s. Northwest winds 20 to 24. Sunshine a little bit breezy for Friday, a high of 91. Southwest winds 10 to 20. And then clear on Friday night, temps down to 57.
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1: 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Clear skies on the overnight in central South Dakota with temps down to about the mid-50s. Northwest winds 20 to 24. Sunshine a little bit breezy for Friday, a high of 91. Southwest winds 10 to 20. And then clear on Friday night, temps down to 57.
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2: 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Clear skies on the overnight in central South Dakota with temps down to about the mid-50s. Northwest winds 20 to 24. Sunshine a little bit breezy for Friday, a high of 91. Southwest winds 10 to 20. And then clear on Friday night, temps down to 57.
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3: The forecast this hour being brought to you by Berry and Basil on Main Street in downtown Chamberlain. They're open Mondays through Fridays, 10 to 5:30. Saturdays open 10 to 4. Clear skies on the overnight in central South Dakota with temps down to about the mid-50s. Northwest winds 20 to 24. Sunshine a little bit breezy for Friday, a high of 91. Southwest winds 10 to 20. And then clear on Friday night, temps down to 57.
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3: Your forecast this hour being brought to you by Berry and Basil on Main Street in downtown Chamberlain. 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Saturdays open 10 to 4. Clear skies on the overnight in Central South Dakota with temps down to about the mid-50s. Northwest winds 20 to 24. Sunshine a little bit breezy for Friday, a high of 91. Southwest winds 10 to 20. And then clear on Friday night, temps down to 57.
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1: 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You'll know what's going on in Central South Dakota and North Central Nebraska. 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
8: 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Saturdays open 10 to 4. Clear skies on the overnight in central South Dakota with temps down to about the mid-50s. Northwest winds 20 to 24. Sunshine a little bit breezy for Friday, a high of 91. Southwest winds 10 to 20. And then clear on Friday night, temps down to 57.
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4: 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Central South Dakota and Nebraska sports and weather, a 7-day forecast, 4 radar maps, plenty with the Central South Dakota news. 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
3: 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You'll know what's going on in Central South Dakota and North Central Nebraska. Central South Dakota and Nebraska sports and weather, a 7-day forecast, 4 radar maps, plenty with the Central South Dakota news, the mailbag, agriculture information. 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
5: 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Clear skies on the overnight in Central South Dakota with temps down to about the mid-50s. Northwest winds 20 to 24. Sunshine a little bit breezy for Friday, a high of 91. Southwest winds 10 to 20. And then clear on Friday night, temps down to 57.
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1: 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You'll know what's going on in Central South Dakota and North Central Nebraska. Central South Dakota and Nebraska sports and weather, a 7-day forecast, 4 radar maps, plenty with the Central South Dakota news, the mailbag, agriculture information. 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
3: 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Clear skies on the overnight in Central South Dakota with temps down to about the mid-50s. Northwest winds 20 to 24. Sunshine a little bit breezy for Friday, a high of 91. Southwest winds 10 to 20. And then clear on Friday night, temps down to 57.
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0: 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You'll know what's going on in Central South Dakota and North Central Nebraska. Central South Dakota and Nebraska sports and weather, a 7-day forecast, 4 radar maps, plenty with the Central South Dakota news, the mailbag, agriculture information. 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
0: 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You are on it. You have found it. It is

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0: Central Nebraska. Central South Dakota and Nebraska sports and weather. A 7-day forecast. 4 radar maps. 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
1: 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Clear skies on the overnight in central South Dakota with temps down to about the mid-50s. Northwest winds 20 to 24. Sunshine a little bit breezy for Friday, a high of 91. Southwest winds 10 to 20. And then clear on Friday night, temps down to 57.
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Oh, got caught stealing. It's Uriah Heep getting you out of bed on this Friday morning here at K-Wire at 93.7 FM. This is really cool. It's coming up next weekend in Valentine. The Valentine Classic Motor Club. Check this out. They'll be hosting a memorial cruise in honor of past and founding members. That'll be next Saturday, the 20th. Now, the inaugural cruise will travel from Valentine to Springview. Then they'll make their way to Ainsworth, Woodlake, and then back to Valentine coming up here next Saturday, the 20th. That sounds like a fun evening. Also showing this weekend at the Hilltop Drive-In, West Highway 18 in Gregory, they're showing the Mandalorian and Grogu movie.

0: first show is tonight at the Hilltop Drive-In there just west of Gregory. Coming up, we got Brian Adams, we got Skinnerd. 3 Days Grace is coming up next here on your Friday.
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0: Blue morning, blue day. It's Foreigner getting you out of bed this Friday morning here on K-Wire at 93.7 FM. Going to be a fun, action-packed weekend. The Tripp County Fairgrounds. We got regional high school rodeo action starting today and then going into the day Sunday. So coming up today, they have cutting starting at 1 p.m. Then they got a couple of rounds of ring cow horse going on here later on today. And then tomorrow, their first performance starts at 1 o'clock. And then Sunday, second performance starts at 10 a.m. Going to be a fun weekend at the Tripp County Fairgrounds. Now coming up tonight, Winter Warrior football team has their two-person best ball fundraising golf tournament. That'll be at the Winter Country Club. Shotgun starts at 6. Cost is $80 per team with a dinner afterwards tonight. Get out and show your support for the Winter Warrior football team tonight at the Winter Country Club. Should be a fun time. Coming up, we got Queen. We got Tom Petty. The storm is coming up here in just a few.
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7: Good Friday morning, June 12th. I'm Derek Beck with your Ag Network. We start with our Friday farm joke. What happened when the farmer crossed a chili pepper, a shovel, and a terrier? He got a hot diggity dog. Sioux Steel Company weather. It's mild across the territory this morning. 55 in Storm Lake, Iowa. 54 in Mitchell, South Dakota. And 55 in Fairbury, Nebraska. Grain markets experienced mostly lower trading overnight. Yeah, July corn down a penny and three quarter to 410. November soybeans 2.5 lower at 1131. December bean oil took a big hit, down 1.39 to 68.75. December bean meal traded 2.1 higher overnight at 306.6. Wheat all lower overnight. July Chicago 4.25 in the red at 582. September Minneapolis in the red now at 643. September Kansas City wheat off 3 cents at 368. August live cattle, another good day yesterday, closing at 242. August feeders closed 527 higher. That's now at 359.
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0: 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Tell you what, we were talking to Haley Hensley with Katie Bugs and Winter yesterday. You're starting to plan those trips to be on the river. You got to have some good swimwear out there. They got some nice new swimsuits for you to check out at Katie Bugs and Winter. And not just that, I hear their dip mixes, their jalapeno pepper dip. Check it out, especially when you have road trips, you're hosting company. Be the talk of the town in the best way possible. Check it out at Katie Bugs here in Winter. And also the Valentine Chamber, they have their four-person golf tournament. It is a scramble tournament tomorrow. Sounds like that tournament is full. That'll be at Frederick P. Golf Course in the Heart City Saturday starting at 10 a.m. Let's talk about that weather forecast. Looks pretty darn good going into the weekend. The weather this hour is brought to you by the Office Product Center in both Winter and Valentine. Folks, they got some really cool ideas for Dad for Father's Day gift given here this weekend and next week as well. They got attaché cases, they got electric pencil sharpeners, and not just that, you can stop by, sign up to win a free business backpack when you get an office chair at OPC. Going to be a warmer day today, a high of 91, some sunshine in central South Dakota, winds out of the southwest 15 to 20 today. Overnight lows down in the mid-50s, partly cloudy tonight, and then cooler on Saturday, sunshine with a high of 75 for tomorrow. Chamberlain this morning is at 56 degrees, Pier is at 55, 53 this morning in Ainsworth, 51 in Valentine, currently 54 in Gregory, 55 degrees here in downtown Winter. The Rock and Roll Request Show starts here at the top of the hour. A lot of activity going on this weekend. Regional High School Rodeo starts this afternoon at the Tripp County Fairgrounds. Baseball all over the place. Give us a call. Tell us what you're doing and what you want to hear on the Rock and Roll Request Show. I got two open phone lines right now. Hit me up at 842-FM93. It is 6:55. Styx will take us there next.
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0: 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Who's this?
1: Yeah, this is Everett. I'd like to wish my son, Devin Anton, a happy birthday. It'll be a Saturday, but, you know, anything but Aerosmith.
0: Yeah, we'll get it on for you. Any big plans for the birthday this weekend?
1: Oh, I don't know what he's going to do, but I hope he has a good time.
0: Hey, absolutely. Well, you have a good weekend, and thanks for the phone call.
1: All right, thank you. There's something

0: 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It's the Rock and Roll Request Show presented by Jurgens Atlantic Cattle at 7-Eleven on your Friday morning. What's going on this morning, Chris?
1: Good to hear from Everett Antone to kick off the Rock and Roll Request Show here today. Going to be a warmer Friday in South Central South Dakota. Remember to get out and support the Winter Warrior football team tonight. Their two-person scramble starts at 6 p.m. for this evening. Looks like it might be in the low 90s here for this afternoon, Scotty.
0: Hey, it's summertime. And that's the way it should be, actually, 70s and mid-70s again going through the weekend. Kind of up and down we go. Not as windy today. Get a little smaller break. Still going to be breezy, but just not quite as windy today. So who are you going to visit with this morning, Chris? Well,

0: We had some really good chats yesterday with our youth softball coaches because we had games that took place on Wednesday. We're going to talk to Gregory 10U softball coach Katie Opp. Winter Purple 10U coach LaDainis Freckle is going to join us as well. And we'll hear from Sam Herman, Winter 14U coach, because today is the deadline to get your team signed up for next weekend's invite here in Winter as well.
1: Big tournament going on next weekend in Winter, Chris.
0: That'll be a two-day tournament. It'll be the 20th and the 21st. So you have until the end of the day today to get signed up. $150 for that two-day tournament coming up next weekend in Winter. And we're also going to talk about baseball last night, junior, teenager, and amateurs that took place in Central South Dakota, too.
1: Yeah, and I want to remind people, Big Burke four-person golf tournament going on tomorrow. Always fun at the Burke Golf Course. That's tomorrow, Chris.
0: $5,000 putting contest as well. So if you make a big putt, $5,000 for you tomorrow.
1: You betcha. Going out at the Burke Golf Course. Lots to break down this morning, and we are taking your request. That would be Dosky is 842-FM-93. It's 713.
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0: Morgan, where are you at today?
1: I am in Reliance.
0: Super. What can I get on for you?
1: A little bit of Boston.
0: We'll do some Boston. You have a great day, okay?
1: Thank you.

0: All right, Gary, what can I get on for you?
1: Well, it's such a nice, beautiful day. I'd like to have the Ted Nugent Spirit of the Wild.
0: Yeah, what are you up to this weekend, Gary?
1: Well, birthday party and hopefully some more spraying.
0: Hey, there you go. Don't work too hard, Gary. You have a good weekend, okay?
1: You too. Thanks.

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We were catching up yesterday with Mark Kuypers at Kuypers Hardware in Platte. So for all the dads out there, you got to spoil dad for Father's Day next weekend. They got really good deals in the recliners. So how about this? 20% off the recliners, or you can get 30% off the recliners when you mention you heard about it here on our KWI or Airwave. So if you go into Kuypers Hardware, you call them, be like, hey, I want to get a recliner. And you mention, hey, I heard it about from that wacky guy on KWYR, K-Wire. Mark's going to give you 30% off your recliner. Kuypers Hardware and Platte through Father's Day Sunday. You can't beat that kind of deal. Also, Winter Elementary and Middle School students, they're going to present a play later today. A couple plays, matter of fact.

0: 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Play director Amanda Edwards tells us what we can expect for that play.
1: Yeah, so the play we're putting on, it's for kids in 2nd through 8th grade, and this year they're putting on Everyone Gets Eaten by Sharks. And this is a comedy show for the whole family about how you can delay the inevitable and not get eaten by sharks. We have about 40 kids this year, and again, they're from 2nd grade all the way through 8th grade, and this is the biggest cast I've seen in a children's play in a long time, actually. They're at 2 p.m. and then again at 5:30.
0: 2 and 5:30 for those plays, the Winter Kennedy Playhouse. Thanks to play director Amanda Edwards for joining us here this morning. 7:32 on your Request Show Friday. 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But first, we have a check on today's local news. Coming in next.
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0: And good morning, everyone. It is 7:35 and time now for the news. Being brought to you this hour by Frontier Motors, West Highway 18 in Winter, home of the Lifetime Powertrain Warranty. Going to be a warmer day today in South Central South Dakota. Sunshine out there with a high of about 91. Southwest winds 15 to 20 this afternoon. Overnight lows down in the mid-50s and partly cloudy. Cooler on Saturday, sunny and breezy with a high of 75 for tomorrow. The 6th annual Leo Westendorf Memorial Poker Run will take place on June 27th. Sign-up will start at 11 a.m. that day at the Pheasant Bar in Winter. Rick Odenbaugh tells us more.
6: Well, we'll be doing the same thing, I guess, as we have the last few years. We'll take off from the Pheasant Bar, check in at 11 o'clock, try to leave by noon. $25 entry fee, be a poker hand, and a meal afterwards. We'll make stops along the way to Geddes, visit the grave site, spend a few minutes with Leo, do a toast, and we'll work our way back towards the Pheasant Bar. I don't know how many stops we'll make. Dean will let everybody know the route the morning of, so it's going to be kind of a surprise. As many as you can drive whatever you want. There'll be pickups, there'll be cars, there'll be bikes. If you can make the trip with us, make the trip. We'll go do a little tribute to Leo down there and

0: get us, and we will come back and enjoy the festivities.
1: That again was Rick Odenbaugh. The Platte Area Chamber of Commerce has a fun day planned for Friday, July the 3rd. Brittany Vering gives us the details.
2: Yes, we are excited to help celebrate America's 250th birthday. We are doing it Friday, July 3rd. We will have the baseball game in town that night. So during the day, we are going to be at North Park, and we're going to have water games of kinds set up at the park for kids. And there's a ball field there where we can do kickball, volleyball, and, of course, we're going to have food. We're going to have a free pork feed from 11:30 a.m. to 1:30 p.m. or until gone. We're just going to have a fun day at the park, just, you know, playing ball, playing water games, and we'll have some other stuff in the mix, too. And then that night at 7:30, the first pitch will be thrown by a World II veteran from Platte for the Tomatoes versus Frogs game here at the ball field. That will be a fun way to really take in that momentous holiday of the 250th, celebrating America and our freedom here. And then, of course, after the game, we will have a fireworks show.
1: That again was Brittany Vering with the Platte Area Chamber of Commerce. Megan and Dirk Kuhl with Mega Strong Fitness will lead a workout in Washington, D.C. at the site of the Jefferson Memorial on June the 28th. Megan talks further about the exciting day that's coming up.
3: That is coming up on June 28th. We are going to be right in front of the Jefferson Memorial. They actually have the whole Jefferson Memorial entrance blocked off for us. There's going to be security there. There's going to be a live DJ there. Just an incredible experience, kind of a once-in-a-lifetime opportunity. And we will actually be the first workout of this kind that's not like, you know, a marathon or half marathon on the National Mall. So we're very honored to have this opportunity. We got people from across the country who have been getting their tickets. It's now free. So we did a $25 ticket in the beginning, which also got you a commemorative t-shirt. And since we passed that time, now it's a free event. So anybody who shows up now is completely free, but you still have to register through the Eventbrite link. But yeah, it's 9 a.m. in front of the Jefferson Memorial, and it's going to be like just crazy to be a part of.
1: That again was Megan Kuhl with Mega Strong Fitness. North Star A-Bait will be holding a poker run on Saturday, July the 11th. Bryce Bonnet previews.
4: Yeah, so this is our first poker run of the year. Start and end at the Pheasant like we typically do. It's going to be a fun one. It's going to be a little longer than typical on our July ones. We're starting at the Pheasant, running down to Springview, Long Pine, then we'll turn north at Newport, go up to Burke, hit Gregory, possibly Clome, depending on how the time frame's going on the day, and then end in winter again at the Pheasant Bar. As always, new or renewing members with the North Star A-Bait will be able to draw two separate hands at the end of the poker run. Doesn't matter if you're on a bike or in a car, just come out, join us. It'll be a good day. Lots of nice scenery down in Nebraska. Since Nebraska's lifted their helmet law, if you are a licensed South Dakota rider, you are not required to wear a helmet in Nebraska anymore. So that opens up for some people to come down and ride too that don't want to wear a helmet.
1: That again was Bryce Bonnet. Oahe Days are coming up at Steamboat Park and Pier next weekend on June 19th and the 20th. John Sterling tells us more.
5: Yeah, we have been at it for quite a while. We're excited to, you know, have this event kicking off summer here again in Pier. Yeah, so like you said, it starts off on June 19th, Friday, June 19th. We actually have a great lineup of concerts. Headlining for us that night is going to be That Arena Rock Show, which will be taking the stage at 10 o'clock right along the beautiful Missouri River here in Pier to kick things off Friday night. And then we have, you know, a full slate of activities, you know, with food vendors, arts and crafts vendors. We have a full carnival, you know, and then Saturday night we have another great headliner that's going to be taking the stage with the Country Roads Band, which is headlined by Cat Perkins. Great thing about Oahe Days, you don't even have to buy tickets. It's free live music, so you can come to the event and, you know, attend the concerts absolutely free. It's just one of those things that we do. We love the community. It's a great way to get people here to come visit Pier. So yeah, we have those headliners both nights on Friday and Saturday night, but we actually have live music starting. Friday, we'll actually have a band that starts to playing at noon, and then they'll play until around 2 o'clock, and then we'll have a break, and then we'll have live music on stage from 5 o'clock until the headliners start at 10 o'clock on both evenings. So lots of live music opportunities for people to come listen to.
1: That again was John Sterling. For KWIR News, I'm Chris Dowski.
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Folks, tell you what, it's going to be a fun weekend in Witten. No, we're not to the 3rd of July yet. That'll be soon. But 3rd annual Witten and Surrounding Communities Reunion, that's coming up tomorrow. They got bingo in the afternoon at 2. And they're serving up burgers and hot dogs starting at 5 in Witten for Saturday. And speaking of fun times, Burke Pink Ladies have their big poker run tomorrow. They're going to meet and also end at Bill's Bar. They're going to depart at noon tomorrow from Bill's Bar in Burke. Hey, your forecast at 7:50 is brought to you this hour by our friends at the Chamberlain Food Center. 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They got that really good Chester's chicken. Lunch specials during the week as well at the Chamberlain Food Center. Already seeing some sunshine out there. High of 91 this afternoon in central South Dakota. Winds out of the southwest 15 to 20 this afternoon. Overnight lows down in the mid-50s, partly cloudy tonight. Breezy and sunny on our Saturday. Cooler tomorrow with a high of 75. Chamberlain's at 59 degrees. Pier is at 57. 58 in Ainsworth. 56 in Valentine. Gregory right now is at 59. We're up to 60 degrees here in downtown Winter. It is sports time. 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Call them at 842-1510. Hey, good morning, sports fans. In case you missed in Major League Baseball yesterday, Tigers shut out the Twins 11-0. Junior Teener Baseball last night, Gregory over Winter Cologne in Game 1, 4-3. Winter Cologne won Game 2, 6-4. Amateur Baseball last night, Cologne over the Winter Demons 11-4. Kimball White Lake over Four Corners 12-0. Golf coming up this evening. The Winter Warrior football team has their two-person scramble fundraising golf tournament at the Winter Country Club, 6 p.m. start time. Little League Baseball tonight, Ainsworth Cologne's at Winter Purple, Gregory White's at Clearfield, Lyman's at Gregory Red, Winter Gold's at Valentine. Twins will start a home series against the Cardinals tonight, first pitch at 7:10. Well, there's been some good highlights here over this last month of the Gregory 10U softball team.

0: Here's their coach, Katie Yock.
1: Got a really good group of girls this year. We're working hard at hitting the ball hard and being smart base runners and just learning the game of softball together and hopefully having a lot of fun while we do it. We've got a lot of older girls of what I think of as their second year in 10U. Kylie Shell's been hitting the ball well, and so is Brecken Arizmendez. Brenly Brown starting us off at the top of our lineup. She's kind of a spark plug getting us going. But it's really been a team effort. We like to think that, you know, from top to bottom, you know, all of our girls can make contact and make the defense work and make them make a play on us. So we like to think if everybody can hit, and it's a really good team effort, and that's what makes us so strong.
0: That again was Gregory 10U softball coach Katie Off. Hey, don't forget the Frontier Motors Open Golf Tournament's coming up next weekend at the Winter Country Club on Saturday, June 20th, 10:30 shotgun start. It is a two-man scramble, and it's always a big fundraiser for the course. To get signed up, call 842-0686. Regional high school rodeo action will take place this weekend at the Tripp County Fairgrounds in Winter, coming up this afternoon. Cutting starts at 1 p.m., followed by a couple rounds of rain cow horse. Tomorrow, first performance starts at 1, and then Sunday, the second performance starts at 10 a.m. Yesterday, we talked to Winter Purple 10U softball coach LaDana Sprenkles. She tells us how things have been going so far.
2: Yeah, so our team's been playing great. They play so well together as a team, which is really cool to see. They've started warming up to each other, and so that's, you know, fun to start hearing the cheering and the camaraderie together with those kids. So it's been a lot of fun, and they're doing really well. It's the first year that the girls actually pitch right away to the other team. Some of our girls are first year playing softball, and then some of them, you know, have started with t-ball and whatnot, but first year pitching, those girls have really stepped up. We found some really good pitchers, and I think that's been really fun.
0: That again was Winter Purple 10U softball coach LaDana Spreckles. Hey, the Winter 14U softball team will be hosting the Invitational Tournament next weekend. That'll be at the Bailey Complex on the 20th and the 21st. Winter coach Sam Herman talks further about it.
3: We, as the Winter Girls Softball Association, will be hosting the first ever USA-sanctioned Youth Girls Fast Pitch Invitational in Winter. We'll be hosting that on June 20th and 21st. And it is open to all 14U and 12U teams in our area and the surrounding areas. And teams can register through me by phone or email, and that information is out on our flyer and Facebook page. So the registration fee for a team is $150. There's awards that will be given out for first and second place. We'll also have a full concession stand the whole entire tournament, along with some extra benefits of snow cones that were donated by local businesses. And we've had some great donations that hopefully we'll be able to bring some really fun stuff to this tournament.
0: That again was Winter 14U softball coach Sam Herman. The Burt Golf Course will host their fourth annual four-person golf tournament tomorrow. Cost is $200 per team. They will also be holding a putting contest for your chance to win $5,000. Start time 10 a.m. tomorrow. 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The Valentine Chamber of Commerce has their annual four-person scramble golf tournament tomorrow. That'll be happening at Frederick Peak Golf Course, 10 a.m. shotgun start. For KWIR Sports, I'm Chris Daske.
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1: Hey, Tom, what's up?
0: We want to hear Pat Boone.
1: Yeah, a little George Thorogood.
0: Yep.
1: Yeah, we'll get it on for you. What are you up to in Mission this weekend, Tom?
0: Oh, nothing. Trying to stay busy.
1: Hey, at least it's the sun's out. It's going to be a beautiful weekend.
0: Get out of here.
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0: 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It's Bad to the Bone, 8:11 on your Friday morning. 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
1: And we got two open phone lines. Phone lines have been hot this morning. You guys know the number, 842-FM-93. And coming up next hour, Taco John's bundle giveaway. Just heard from our friends at Mid-Dakota Meats in Winter. Waiting to hear from our friends Belva and the crew at Mead Lumber in Winter. Also, City of Cologne, John Sosby at Dakota Martin Fort Pier, Larson Electric at Burke, and also Frontier Motors Ford as well, Scotty.
0: Yeah, betcha. Thanks to everybody who faxes in, emails in. It's always a great turnout. Becky Lynn loves playing them too, Dawson.
1: That's going to be from 10 to 1 coming up here later on this morning. And I love when we can say this. The Combies coming back to Ainsworth, Nebraska. The Chamber has their Middle of Nowhere Carnival Days coming up tonight, Saturday, and on Sunday. Jesse Dillon's already joined us here this morning. It's going to be coming up here tonight, 6 to 11, 6 to 11 tomorrow, and Sunday, 6 to 10. Get yourself a corn dog and a funnel cake.
0: You betcha. Combi, is that what you're talking about, Dusty?
1: Oh, my goodness. Not just that. The Ainsworth Fire Department, they have a big pork sandwich feed coming up tonight and tomorrow, too.
0: Yeah, lots going on in Ainsworth this weekend. Silverado Band tomorrow night, by the way, at the Carlog Dance Hall, with more of your requests on the way. 8:13 on your Friday morning.
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0: 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Who's this?
1: Can I play a request? This is Lena Bravehawk.
0: Yeah, what do you want to hear?
1: Death Leopard, Love Bite.
0: You betcha. Any big plans for you this weekend?
1: Not really.
0: All right. Are you calling from Winter?
1: No, Mission.
0: Mission. Okay. Well, you have a good weekend, okay?
1: You too.

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1: Morgan.
0: Hey, Morgan, where are you calling from?
1: I am calling from Presho.
0: Awesome. What can I get on for you?
1: How about some Lynyrd Skynyrd?
0: We'll do some Skynyrd. You have a great Friday, okay?
1: Thank you.

0: 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Really good batch of faxes and emails for the Taco John's Bundle giveaway at about 9:53. Waiting to hear from our friends at Locks Plus in Chamberlain, Pamela at Rosebud Electric in Gregory, Barb Watzel at Midnight Ranch, Osmond Evelman in Mission, City of Cologne, also the Insurance Center of Winter, Lilrot Ford in Chamberlain. Shoot us an email to magic93@gwcc.net or fax in your request to 842-3875. Just got an email from Troy Lance here a little bit ago requesting a little Tesla this morning for the Lazy J Club crew. We'll get it on for Troy Lance. Don't forget, showing this weekend at the Hilltop Drive-In, West Highway 18 in Gregory. They're showing that Star Wars, Mandalorian, and Grogu movie. First show's tonight at the Hilltop. Now, the Winter football team, they have a fundraising golf tournament this evening at the Winter Country Club. It's going to be a two-person best ball. Coach Kevin Keiser tells us more.
1: 6 o'clock, we're going to have a golf fundraiser tournament. Golf at 6, and then we'll eat afterwards and hope to give away pin prizes. And there'll be pin prizes, and of course, we'll get prizes to the championship, first flight, second flight, and all that stuff. Basically, the kids are kind of in charge of this and fundraising.
0: Winter football coach Kevin Keiser, get on support the Winter football.

0: 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We have a check on today's local news. Coming next.
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0: 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It is 8:35 and time now for the news. 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Regional high school rodeo action will get going this afternoon at the Tripp County Fairgrounds in Winter starting at 1 o'clock. Shelley Heath previews.
6: Well, it'll be a qualifying rodeo for the kids to earn points for state. It'll be our second weekend of regional rodeo. We're going to have cutting. The girls' cutting will be first, followed by boys' cutting. And then we'll do 2 rounds of that, and then we'll do 2 rounds of the rain cow horse, and that starts at 1 o'clock. And then on Saturday, we'll start again at 1 o'clock, and that'll be the first performance of the rodeo. And then on Sunday, it will start at 10 o'clock. We do plan on having Cowboy Church at 8:30, and so we hope that everybody can join us for that if it works out. This is the River Region Rodeo, and so there's 4 different regions in the state of South Dakota. So we stretch from, I think it's the northern border, all the way down to here. So there's a strip of us that create the River Region. And we're just really fortunate to be able to host it. We have a great fairgrounds. We have a great committee that works together. And, you know, we have a really strong Tripp County Rodeo team, too.
0: That, again, was Shelley Heath. The 6th annual Leo Westendorf Memorial Poker Run will take place on June 27th. Sign up will start at 11 a.m. that day at the Pheasant Bar in Winter. Rick Odenbaugh tells us more.
7: Well, we'll be doing the same thing, I guess, as we have the last few years. We'll take off from the Pheasant Bar, check in at 11 o'clock, try to leave by noon. $25 entry fee, be a poker hand, and a meal afterwards. We'll make stops along the way to Geddes, visit the grave site, spend a few minutes with Leo, do a toast. And we'll work our way back towards the Pheasant Bar. I don't know how many stops we'll make. Dean will let everybody know the route the morning of, so it's going to be kind of a surprise. As many as you can drive whatever you want. There'll be pickups, there'll be cars, there'll be bikes. If you can make the trip with us, make the trip. We'll go do a little tribute to Leo down there in Geddes, and we will come back and enjoy the festivities.
0: That, again, was Rick Odenbaugh. The Platte Area Chamber of Commerce has a fun day planned for Friday, July the 3rd. Brittany Vering gives us the details.
8: Yes, we are excited to help celebrate America's 250th birthday. We are doing it Friday, July 3rd. We will have the baseball game in town that night. So during the day, we are going to be at North Park.

0: And we're going to have water games of kinds set up at the park for kids. And there's a ball field there where we can do kickball, volleyball, and, of course, we're going to have food. We're going to have a free pork feed from 11:30 a.m. to 1:30 p.m. or until gone. We're just going to have a fun day at the park, just, you know, playing ball, playing water games, and we'll have some other stuff in the mix, too. And then that night at 7:30, the first pitch will be thrown by a World II veteran from Platt for the Tomatoes versus Frogs game here at the ball field. That will be a fun way to really take in that momentous holiday of the 250th, celebrating America and our freedom here. And then, of course, after the game, we will have a fireworks show.
1: That, again, was Brittany Vering with the Platt Area Chamber of Commerce. Megan and Dirk Kuhl with Mega Strong Fitness will lead a workout in Washington, D.C. at the site of the Jefferson Memorial on June the 28th. Megan talks further about the exciting day that's coming up.
2: That is coming up on June 28th. We are going to be right in front of the Jefferson Memorial. They actually have the whole Jefferson Memorial entrance blocked off for us. There's going to be security there. There's going to be a live DJ there. Just an incredible experience, kind of a once-in-a-lifetime opportunity. And we will actually be the first workout of this kind that's not like, you know, a marathon or half marathon on the National Mall. So we're very honored to have this opportunity. We got people from across the country who have been getting their tickets. It's now free. So we did a $25 ticket in the beginning, which also got you a commemorative t-shirt. And since we passed that time, now it's a free event. So anybody who shows up now is completely free, but you still have to register through the Eventbrite link. But yeah, it's 9 a.m. in front of the Jefferson Memorial, and it's going to be like just crazy to be a part of.
1: That again was Megan Kuhl with Mega Strong Fitness. North Star A-Bait will be holding a poker run on Saturday, July the 11th. Bryce Bonnet previews.
3: Yeah, so this is our first poker run of the year. Start and end at the Pheasant, like we typically do. It's going to be a fun one. It's going to be a little longer than typical on our July ones. We're starting at the Pheasant, running down to Springview, Long Pine, then we'll turn north at Newport, go up to Burke, hit Gregory, possibly Clome, depending on how the time frame's going on the day, and then end in winter again at the Pheasant Bar. As always, new or renewing members with the North Star A-Bait will be able to draw two separate hands at the end of the poker run. Doesn't matter if you're on a bike or in a car, just come out, join us. It'll be a good day. Lots of nice scenery down in Nebraska. Since Nebraska's lifted their helmet law, if you are a licensed South Dakota rider, you are not required to wear a helmet in Nebraska anymore. So that opens up for some people to come down and ride too that don't want to wear a helmet.
1: That again was Bryce Bonnet. Oahe Days are coming up at Steamboat Park and Pier next weekend on June 19th and the 20th. John Sterling tells us more.
4: Yeah, we have been at it for quite a while. We're excited to, you know, have this event kicking off summer here again in Pier. Yeah, so like you said, it starts off on June 19th, Friday, June 19th. We actually have a great lineup of concerts. Headlining for us that night is going to be That Arena Rock Show, which will be taking the stage at 10 o'clock right along the beautiful Missouri River here in Pier to kick things off Friday night. And then we have, you know, a full slate of activities, you know, with food vendors, arts and crafts vendors. We have a full carnival, you know, and then Saturday night we have another great headliner that's going to be taking the stage with the Country Roads Band, which is headlined by Kat Perkins. Great thing about Oahe Days, you don't even have to buy tickets. It's free live music, so you can come to the event and, you know, attend the concerts absolutely free. It's just one of those things that we do. We love the community. It's a great way to get people here to come visit Pier. So yeah, we have those headliners both nights on Friday and Saturday night, but we actually have live music starting. Friday, we'll actually have a band that starts to playing at noon, and then they'll play until around 2 o'clock, and then we'll have a break, and then we'll have live music on stage from 5 o'clock until the headliners start at 10 o'clock on both evenings. So lots of live music opportunities for people to come listen to.
1: That again was John Sterling. For KWIR News, I'm Chris Dowski.
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0: 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Who's this?
1: This is Neil Schutt from the Witten Volunteer Fire Department.
0: Neil, you guys all ready to go for your 3rd of July celebration coming up here?
1: Yep.
0: Very good. What can I crank up for you?
1: Let's do some ACDC, Who Made Who.
0: Now, Neil, what time does your feed get started on the 3rd at the Witten Hall there?
1: Right around 5:30.
0: Awesome, Neil. Thanks for your time. Have a lot of fun coming up here, okay?
1: Yep, thank you.

0: need who? Going out to Neil Shutt with the Witten Fire Department, getting set for the 3rd of July celebration. I don't know about you, but it seems like it's way too soon to be talking 4th of July week stuff, but it's just around the corner here.
1: It really will come up fast. And I know, I mean, people are making their plans already, so yeah.
0: Yeah, that's true. I mean, a lot of people will be out camping, a lot of people will be on the river, going to Witten, going to Gregory, going to Chamberlain, so no shortage of options to check out here for the week of the 4th of July. Pulling up our email here for faxes and emails for the Taco John's Bundle giveaway. Got an email from Troy Lance with the crew at the Lazy J Sporting Club, working hard out there. Barb Watzel at Midnight Ranch in Winter. A few people we need to call out here this morning, don't we?
1: So, yeah, just a couple that we haven't heard from yet. Rosebud Electric, Pamela has she emails, right?
0: She does,
1: so,
0: yes.
1: Yeah, so we haven't seen hers come through. Osmond Implement always have some good stuff. They haven't sent theirs yet. The Insurance Center must be... lagging a little bit. Maybe they're checking on that road construction before
0: they
1: send in their facts.
0: Yeah. That's a good point.
1: We're waiting for the Becky Joe report.
0: that's exactly right. 8:51 on your Request Show Friday. 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
0: It is 8:52 on a Request Show Friday. It is birthday and anniversary time, brought to you by Shippey Realty and Auction of Winter. Happy birthday to Veda Viator of Winter. That is from Mom, Dad, Cora, Harper, Papa, Grandma, Grandpa, Becca, Andy, and the whole family. Man, she is popular today, Leslie.
1: I know, Veda. 2 years old today.

0: Happy birthday, Veda.
1: Happy birthday, and also a happy birthday to Val Ewing of Winter today. Want to wish a happy birthday to Luke Hennebold of Winter. Also, a happy birthday to Betty Kerner of Gregory from Friends today, too.
0: Happy birthday to Tyler Ta of Clearfield today from Friends and Family. Also, happy birthday to Ryder Moore of Winter from the family. Happy birthday to Devin Antone of Winter, that is from Everett and the rest of the family. And also happy birthday to Shauna Radent, formerly of Winter, that's from all your friends and family.
1: Hey, I want to say a happy birthday to Janice Groon of Gregory today. Happy birthday to Jerry Fisher of Winter from the family. We wish a happy birthday to Michelle Lovejoy of Winter from the family. Coming up on Sunday, happy birthday to Mallory Thayer of Winter from the family as well.
0: Happy birthday today to Sid Bice of Gregory, formerly of the Winter area. Also, happy birthday to Christy Hemming of Cologne. That's from your friends. On Saturday, happy birthday to Dylan Lamley of Burke from Friends and Family. And happy birthday today to Allie Lapsley of Winter from the family. Also, happy another two-year-old second birthday to Trip Curtis. That's of Winter from Mimi, Papa, C, and the rest of the family. Oh, it is on Saturday. Saturday is Tripp's birthday, so Veda's today. Tomorrow is Tripp's 2 years. Both of them are 2 years old.
1: Getting a lot of love here this weekend, and rightfully so. I know coming up tomorrow, happy birthday to Carol Peterson of Gregory. Sunday, happy birthday to Wanda Wicken of Winter. Tomorrow, what, did I say that wrong?
0: You said it wrong. It's Wanda Wicken.
1: Wicken. Wicken. Get it right. That's why I have you here. Coming up tomorrow, happy birthday to Kim Doherty of Chamberlain. Tomorrow, a happy anniversary to Tate and Trisha Novotny of Winter. Sunday, happy birthday to Cody Cobb of Chamberlain from Friends as well.
0: Hey, also on Sunday, happy birthday to Gina Day of Winter from Friends. Happy birthday on Sunday to Jill Larson of Chamberlain from all your friends. And also on Sunday, happy birthday to Chase Thomas, formerly of Gregory from your friends. And right along with Tate and Trisha on Saturday, happy anniversary to Jack and Casey Kerner.
1: Man, I tell you, Winter. Darnell and the family is going to have a big celebration, I bet, this weekend.
0: Well, probably Tate and Trisha and Jack and Casey will have more of the celebration.
1: They should. Yeah. I'm sure Darnell will get invited over to something, though. Maybe a cookout or something.
0: She'll probably get the kids.
1: That's true. Hey, do you mind, Mom, babysitting?
0: Yeah.
1: I'm sure that's very, very likely.
0: I don't know. I'm pretty sure she'll take that up every day, too.
1: I'm sure she would. It is 8:55 on your Request Show Friday. There's a lot going on here this weekend. I know we mentioned golf tournaments, regional high school rodeo. It should be a great crowd at the Tripp County Fairgrounds this weekend.
0: Absolutely. And I don't know. I mean, what time do they get started? It's this afternoon, right?
1: 1 o'clock this afternoon.
0: Yeah. So it'll be a great rodeo day out there, too, to check that out.
1: Looks really, and best of luck, by the way, in the winter football team's golf tournament tonight.
0: Yeah. I should start stretching.
1: You feel good? Vegas has you guys, I think, at the fifth favorite for odds tonight.
0: So I was talking to Kevin Keyser about this, and, you know, with golf, baseball players do this, and we have decided, I have heard that Kevin is working on a walk-up song, and I love this idea. I want a walk-up song for when I hit my drive.
1: Well, I'm sure you've been thinking about it the last couple of days and nights. Do you have an idea of what you want to do? Or
0: no, there's a lot of songs that I really like, so I'm trying to...
1: You want something like upbeat or like Willie Nelson?
0: Totally upbeat. I mean, I love Willie, don't get me wrong, but upbeat. It's got to be, you got to get rearing to go.
1: That's going to be on your brain. You're going to be distracted all day at work today just thinking of that.
0: That's probably why I'm going to play bad golf.
1: It is 8:56 on a Friday morning, Request Show Friday. 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Weather should be really nice for that winter football team's golf fundraising golf tournament tonight. Sunshine during the day, a high of 91. Winds out of the southwest, picking up a little bit this afternoon, 15 to 20. Overnight lows down in the mid-50s and partly cloudy. Cooler for Saturday. Sunshine with a high of 75 for tomorrow. Chamberlain's at 65 degrees this morning. Pier is at 64. So is Ainsworth. Let's see what Valentine's at. They're at 63. Gregory right now is at 64. 66 degrees here in downtown Winter. 8:57 on your Request Show Friday. Remember to get those faxes and emails in. Taco John's bundle giveaway at about 9:53 here next hour.
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0: 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Who's this?
1: This is Mike, Chris.
0: Mike Berg, where are you calling from?
1: I'm down here in beautiful Clearfield area today.
0: Just working hard all weekend long or what?
1: No. Just working hard for today.
0: All right, Mike. What can I crank up for you?
1: I haven't heard any Nirvana for a while.
0: Okay, any song in particular?
1: No, just throw something wild at me.
0: You betcha, Mike. Well, you enjoy the good weather. Have a good weekend, okay?
1: Take care, Chris. Thank you.

0: Real question. Who's this?
1: Morgan.
0: Hey, Morgan, how are you?
1: I am good.
0: Super. Where are you at today?
1: We are in Ocoma today.
0: Sounds like a plan. What can I get on for you?
1: How about some Queen today?
0: I'll crank up some Queen. You have a good day, okay?
1: Thank you.

93.7 FM, Central South Dakota's Rock and Roll FM Killer Queen. 912 on this Friday. Big weekend, of course, for the regional high school rodeo going on beginning today here at the Tripp County Fair.

0: in winter. Boy, the Tripp County Fairgrounds are certainly impressive, Chris, as is Leahy Bowl. That's going to be a busy place this weekend, too.
1: So we have a Junior Legion tournament that starts at 10:30 tomorrow, wraps up on Sunday, and then a week from tomorrow, they start their Father's Day weekend tournament for next Saturday and Sunday. So Leahy Bowl, busy, busy place as always during the summertime. And, of course, the Rock and Roll Request Show brought to you by our friends at the Lazy J Sporting Club and Ideal along with Jorgensen Land and Cattle. They have a really cool social event tomorrow night. It's going to go from 6 to midnight. It's going to be a really cool deal. So you heard Reagan Nielsen talk about this. They have Dakota Honey products they're going to feature. They'll have beverages from Remedy Brewing Company, specially made cups as well. That is all tomorrow, 6 to midnight at the Lazy J Sporting Club. And this is really nice, too. They're offering complimentary rides from the old Wells Fargo building here on Main Street in winter,
0: you'll
1: too.
0: You'll have Reagan on the air, and she'll tell us all about it, Chris.
1: Exactly. She's going to join us here later on this hour to break it down, and just so people stay informed on that here going into the weekend.
0: You bet. Lots going on. Comby is coming to Ainsworth this weekend, Chris.
1: Middle of nowhere carnival days get going here tonight, starting in the 6 o'clock hour. That is Friday, Saturday, and on Sunday. And I know we got to run here shortly, but a few businesses I want to call out for the Taco John's Bundle giveaway. Belva and the crew at Mead Lumber in Winter, also City of Cologne, Bruns Market in Burke, and also Rachel at Midwest Painting in Winter.
0: You betcha. We got more of your requests. You heard from Morgan Lance this morning, Chris?
1: Troy Lance requested a little Tesla here this morning.
0: We'll get to it next. It's 9:14.
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1: Mike Kiefer.
0: Mike, where are you calling from in Lyman County?
1: I'm calling from Kennebec.
0: That's awesome. Your Little League baseball team's been busy over the last couple weeks, haven't they?
1: Yes, we have.
0: That's awesome, Coach. What can I crank up for you?
1: I was wondering if we could play a little AC/DC, Enter Sandman.
0: Hey, Metallica.
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0: 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We've heard for a good majority of our businesses who send in weekly faxes and emails, waiting to hear from our friends at Bruns Market in Burke, Harry K. Napa in Winter, Rachel at Midwest Painting in Winter, City of Cologne. Get those faxes and emails in before 9:52 if you want to get qualified for the Taco John's Bundle giveaway. Now, the Lazy J Sporting Club in Ideal, they'll be hosting another social event tomorrow. Reagan Nielsen tells us more about it.
1: Yes, we have another Lazy J social, and this time we are collaborating with Dakota Honey. We're so excited to feature a local company. They are going to come out, and they're going to have some of their products there. We are going to have an appetizer bar, a paid appetizer bar, that features their honey in the dishes, as well as three signature cocktails that are also going to feature Dakota Honey. Super cool thing about this event is we are having a special beer from Remedy Brewing. They feature Dakota Honey in their beer, Queen Bee, and we are getting a special variation of Queen Bee just for the Lazy J Lodge, and that is going to be available for purchase at this Lazy J Social. We're also going to have branded cups that are going to be available to buy, and if you purchase one of those cups, you get free Lazy J beer, Remedy beer, all night long. For this event, we

0: We're also going to have a shuttle that is going to be running back and forth from the old Wells Fargo building, that parking lot. It's going to be running back and forth from the Wells Fargo parking lot to the lodge all night long, complimentary, if anybody wants to come out but not worry about driving.
1: Reagan Nielsen with Jorgensen Land and Cal of Ideal. 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And also for Saturday night, Carlock Dance Hall. They have a benefit. It's a big fundraiser for Sweet Lundquist. Sweet Lundquist coming up tomorrow. Silverado Band playing 8 to midnight tomorrow at Carlock Dance Hall. More of your requests are on the way. 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
4: Howdy, folks. This is Parker James with Your Ag Network's opening markets from the CME in Wall Street. It's Friday, June 12th. Nebraska is dealing with yet another huge wildfire near Crawford, Nebraska. Our thoughts and prayers go out to those dealing with those fires. And of course, I'm hoping every single person in our territory, from eastern Iowa to northern Minnesota, all the way down to Kansas, gets plenty of moisture here in the coming days. But that's enough fluff. Let's dive into the digits at the open. July corn, one green at 413. December new crop corn at 440, up one as well. July beans gained two at 1117. November new crop beans at 1134, staying steady. July bean meal is at 302, oil at 7408. July Chicago wheat jumps three to 590, with July Minneapolis penny up at 620, and July Kansas City winter is at 638. And on the hoof, August live cattle at 242.47, back 20 cents. October fats drop a dime to 235.30. August feeders back 87 at 358.77. And October contracts are at 352.02. July lean hogs back $1.40 at

0: 95.22. And on Wall Street, the Dow is up 1. NASDAQ is back 182. S&P slips 26. Crude's at 85.86. And gold is at 42.26. Parker James, your Ag Network, out.
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0: 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Who's this?
1: This is Katie App, one of the 10 new softball coaches in Gregory.
0: Hey, Katie, how are you?
1: I'm doing great.
0: Hey, you guys are starting to wind things down in the back half of your regular season schedule, aren't you?
1: Yep, we are. Having a great season. Keep it going. Keep the energy going all the way through the end of June.
0: Awesome. What can I crank up for you?
1: Can I hear Back in Black by AC/DC?
0: Katie, we'll get it on. Thanks for joining us. We appreciate the phone call.
1: Thank you.

0: Cuda. We head toward 10 o'clock. Yeah, we got to congratulate our recent winners. Mead Lumber, our most recent winner last week, Chris Peterson Beal, Bruns Market, Burke Parrott Construction, and Valentine. And a good batch today, huh?
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0: Kathy J and Cologne, little Tom Petty and Bob Seger today. Welch's Pest Control, little Queen.

0: 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Nico back going out to Jill and the Running Screw, Mid-Dakota Meats. Nico back and Blink 182 and Europe and some Def Leppard for you today as well, Chris.
1: Kurt Wagner at Pyro City in Chamberlain wants to hear some Def Leppard. 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And Halen and Junk today.
0: You betcha. How about a little Billy Joel going out to KBR Rural Public Power, the Valentine Outpost also. Who are we going here? Peterson B. Oh, yeah, a little Dream On, a little Aerosmith for you today. Nagel Body Shop wanted to hear some Nickelback today too, Chris.
1: We'll do it for the crew at Nagel Body Shop. You mentioned Troy Lance. We heard from him this morning. A little Tesla for the Lazy J Club crew. Morgan Lance, Troy Lance and the crew. A little Tesla for you today. Barb Watzel, Midnight Ranch in Winter. Nickelback, Poison, and Ozzy. And this is for the meat room at Winter Superfoods. Some Van Halen today.
0: Yeah, how about the Insurance Center? Lana, Pam, Crystal, Rocky, Bridget, Becky, Joe, Kim, Brandy, Bo, and Luke. Glenn Fry, Foreigner, and Bad Company today. Parrot Construction at Valentine. 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I'd like to hear Love It Loud by Kiss. 500 miles by the Proclaimers today, too, Chris.
1: 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Some of her many requests. Alda Nova, some Kiss. 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More Building Center in Murdo wants to hear some Sticks today as well.
0: 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Nagel Construction and Winter, some Whitesnake for you today. And Terry Strang, Lox Plus in Chamberlain. John Cougar, Alice Cooper today as well, Chris.
1: I'll bring us home here. Belva and the crew at Mead Lumber in Winter. Some Queen, Killer Queen and the Hollies, Long Cool Woman. The crew at Conag in Winter, 38 Specials Caught Up in You. Rachel, Midwest Painting in Winter. Kim Carnes, Betty Davis Eyes. Winter Physical Therapy, Bring On the Heartbreak, Def Leppard. City of Cologne, some Van Halen today. And those are our requests here for today. Good batch of faxes and emails.
0: All right, let's get the bin of fun out here this afternoon. Give me a second to get all these kind of mixed up on this Friday morning. It'll be a warm one. We're into the 70s for some of our area towns already. 70-some-odd degrees out there already on our way to a high of 91. A number between 1 and 27, Chris.
1: Let's go number 9 today.
0: Number 9, all righty. Parrot Construction in Valentine.
1: They're 1.
0: Tripp County Water Users District in Winter.
1: They're 2.
0: Peterson Beale in Winter.
1: 3.
0: Nagel Body Shop in Winter.
1: 4.
0: The Insurance Center in Winter.
1: They're number 5.
0: Also, Jill and the Running Screw.
1: 6.
0: Mid-Dakota Meats in Winter.
1: 7.
0: KBR in Valentine.
1: Just missing number 8 today.
0: Hey! The boys and girls, the good boys and girls at Pyro City in Chamberlain. Fittingly, they wanted to hear a little Pyromania Def Leppard this morning or something off that album. Kurt and the crew. Pyro City in Chamberlain. Congratulations to Kurt and the crew. They're getting ready for a fantastic Independence Week and weekend. It's the 250th. Pyro City in Chamberlain. Lots of faxes and emails for Becky Lynn to get to. And I'll be back in the air chair at 1 o'clock today, Chris.
1: Yeah, she'll play faxes and emails till 1, and then we have another giveaway in the 4 o'clock hour. A beef certificate giveaway courtesy of the South Dakota Cattlewomen. So keep the giveaways and phone calls a coming here for this afternoon. You guys know the phone number here in the 1 o'clock hour, 842-FM93.
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6: Your forecast for this hour being brought to you by the Office Product Center in Winter and Valentine, where you can escape the daily grind with savings in office and workplace supplies, as well as office furniture at OPC. Partly cloudy on the overnight in central South Dakota with temps down in the mid

0: 50s, cooler for Saturday, sunshine with a high of 75, north winds 15 to 25.
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0: 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We're Central South Dakota and Nebraska's Rock and Roll FM. I'm Becky Lynn, and it's the Rock and Roll All Request Lunchtime, brought to you, of course, by Jorgensen Land and Cattle. Lots of great tunes coming up. You picked them out. We're going to play them. The Frontier Motors Open is coming up Saturday, June 20th. That's going to be at the Winter Country Club with a 10:30 a.m. shotgun start. Two-man scramble and a big fundraiser for the course. So get signed up right now, 842-0686. Now, sit tight. Keep doing whatever it is you're doing, but listen on, because your requests are coming up on K-Wire.
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0: 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It's the Rock and Roll All Request Lunchtime every Friday. I'm Becky Lynn. Question for you. Did you play football for either Burke or Gregory High Schools? Well, the schools are looking for you. Alumni football players. They want to have a big alumni flag football game Friday, July 3rd. Starting at 9 at Mike Dacey Field in Gregory as Gregory takes on Burke. This should be so much fun. So if you would like to play, suit up and play again. Doesn't matter when you were on the team. If you feel like it, your back's good and you still got a kicking foot and all that good stuff. Gregory team, message Jamie, 830-2326. Burke, contact Nicole, 830-2519. We've got more requests coming right up, right here on KY.
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0: KYR 93.7 FM, where Central South Dakota and Nebraska's rocker. 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I'm Becky Lynn. The Sandhills Ranch Expo is coming up in Bassett June 17th and 18th. Back this year will be the Rough Stock Challenge, along with the Bassett Country Club providing the beer garden. And Borderline will be performing as well. This is next week. That's right. We're halfway through June, so don't miss it. Well, today is June 12th, and a little light in the celebrity birthdays, but I think you'll recognize these names. Actor Timothy Busfield is 69 today. Country singer Ashley Cook is 29, and country singer Chris Young is turning 41 today. We are going to check sports now, brought to you by Farm Credit Services of America. Here's Kristoff.
1: Hey, good morning, sports fans. 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Golf coming up this evening. The Winter Warrior football team has their two-person golf scramble fundraising tournament going on at the Winter Country Club, 6 p.m. start time. Little League Baseball tonight. Ainsworth Coloma's at Winter Purple. Gregory White's at Clearfield. Lyman's at Gregory Red. Winter Gold's at Valentine. Major League Baseball tonight. Twins will start a home series against the Cardinals. First pitch is at 7:10. Hey, we got golf tournaments tomorrow. Four-person scramble Saturday at the Burke Golf Course. And the Valentine Chamber has their tournament tomorrow at Frederick Peak and Valentine. Don't forget the Frontier Motors Open Golf Tournament is next Saturday, June 20th at the Winter Country Club, 10:30 shotgun start. It is a two-man scramble on the 20th, and it's always a big fundraiser for the course. To get signed up, call 842-0686. Regional High School Rodeo action starts at 1 o'clock today at the Tripp County Fairgrounds. It runs through Sunday. Cutting starts here at 1 o'clock, followed by two rounds of rain cowhorse. And then tomorrow, first performance is at 1 o'clock, and then Sunday, the second performance starts at 10 a.m. The Winter 14UU softball team will be hosting an invitational tournament next weekend at the Bailey Complex in Winter on the 20th and the 21st. Pool play will happen on Saturday. Bracket play will be on Sunday the 21st. Cost is $150 to get a team signed up. Deadline to register is the end of the day today. 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
1: 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Partly cloudy on the overnight in central South Dakota with temps down in the mid-50s.

0: It's cooler for Saturday. Sunshine with a high of 75. North winds 15 to 25.
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Come on, I can wait all night. What's it gonna be, boy? Yes or no? What's it gonna be, boy? Yes?

0: Paradise by the Dashboard Light. Meatloaf playing your faxes and emails till 1 on the request show here on K-Wire at 93.7 FM at 1212. Keep in mind, folks, a vote recount will take place on Monday, June 22nd. That'll be in the, for the election race between Steve Novotny and Mike Novotny for Tripp County District 3 Commissioner. Again, a vote recount will take place Monday, June 22nd in the election race between Steve Novotny and Mike Novotny for Tripp County District 3 Commissioner. The recount will begin at 9 a.m. the morning of June 22nd in the commissioner's room of the Tripp County Courthouse, so keep that in mind. We say happy birthday to Jerry Fisher of Winter. 12:13, playing your faxes and emails to the top of the hour. We got Proclaimers and Rat coming up next for you. It's 12:13.
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2: Hello, everyone. Scott Kirsch here at Plot Livestock. 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Got loads and loads of these black steers. Got some loads of Charolais steers. 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Remember, starting at 8:30 in the morning, way of cows, 12 o'clock on the feeder cattle, followed by all the baby and started calves after that. 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

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I'm Becky Lynn. 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It is time for our look at this day in rock history, June 12th. Going back to 2015, the day Dave Grohl of the Foo Fighters fell off the stage at

0: a show in Sweden and broke his leg. And the band was only two songs into the show when it happened. Dave got medical attention, came back on stage, and finished that show in a temporary cast, propped up while someone held his leg. The rest of the European tour, though, had to be canceled while he had surgery. But then the Foo Fighters kicked things off again, so to speak, July 4th in Washington, D.C. But he broke his leg, Dave Grohl of the Foo Fighters, this day in 2015. Got lots more requests coming right up. Stay with us on K-Wire.
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0: 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We are K-Wire, Chamberlain's Rock and Roll FM. It's the Rock and Roll All Request Lunchtime. I'm Becky Lynn. Thank you so much for making us part of your fabulous Friday. So there's some things going on this weekend you might want to check out. The Lazy J Sporting Club in Ideal has a big social event tomorrow night from 6 to midnight. There'll be a complimentary shuttle service offered from the old Wells Fargo building in Winter to the Lodge. And tomorrow night is bingo night at the Winter Catholic Church at St. Mary's Hall. There'll be a free will dinner starting at 6 and 10 games of bingo and lots of prizes starting at 7. I'll leave you with this thought as we head into the weekend, and I think you'll agree with this. Music always sounds better on Friday. Your weather forecast is coming up. Scott and Chris are going to open up the phone lines again, too, and take more of your requests next. Make it a great Friday.
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2: 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Partly cloudy on the overnight in central South Dakota with temps down in the mid-50s. Cooler for Saturday. Sunshine with a high of 75. North winds 15 to 25.
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0: Rockin' Request Show. Who's this?
1: Yeah, this is Greg. Are you still doing requests?
0: Yes, we are. What's your last name, Greg?
1: Lundberg.
0: Greg, where are you calling from?
1: Oh, out by Dixon.
0: All right, you're qualified, Greg. What can I get on for you?
1: Okay, I'd like White Rabbit by Jefferson Airplane.
0: We'll get it on. Any big plans for you this weekend?
1: No, not much.
0: All right, Greg. Well, you have a good weekend, okay?
1: Okay, all right. Thank you.

0: Jefferson Airplane, 93.7 FM, Central South Dakota is Rock and Roll FM. Yeah, the phone lines are ringing right now. I'll get to them in just a second, folks. Hang on for it. Hey, if you're having maybe a late lunch today, or you're thinking about dinner tonight, you know that Huckleberry's in winter, they have Fish Friday, got a walleye dinner, or grilled cheese with a ham and bean soup. Prime rib on Saturday, and then a prime rib French dip on Sunday. How about it? Huckleberry's in winter. Well, it's regional high school rodeo time. Yeah, it is going on. Yeah, and it's at the Tripp County Fairgrounds. Lots of people in town. Welcome to winter for the regional high school rodeo. Yes, indeed. 1-11. I do have some open phone lines right now. Love to hear from you. You'll get qualified when you call in. 842-FM-93.
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1: Good afternoon, Scott Graham. How you doing?
0: Very good, Mont. How you doing today?
1: Oh, I'm doing great.
0: Where you, what's going on today, Monty?
1: Oh, just running some errands right now.
0: All right. What do you want to hear, Mont?
1: How about some Steve Miller Band, Take the Money and Run?
0: We'll do it for you, Monty. Absolutely. Hey, have a great weekend, too. All righty?
1: Okay, thanks.

0: 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Who's this?
1: Hey, this is Chris with Ideal Soil Solutions.
0: Hey, Chris, where about you calling from?
1: Calling from Ideal, South Dakota. We're getting ready for our plot day on Wednesday.
0: Awesome. That should be a good time. That'll be coming up. Is that the Lazy J Sporting Club?
1: Yes, sir. It's on the 17th. It starts at 10 a.m.
0: Awesome. That's coming up next week. What can I crank up for you?
1: How about some Night Ranger?
0: Yeah, we'll crank it up for you, Chris. Have a great time on Wednesday, okay?
1: Thank you. Have a great weekend.

0: 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Well, it's Friday. You know what that means? Flat Creek Store and Campground. It's a busy place, by the way. Wings and burnt ends for you tonight. Flat Creek Store and Campground. Check it out. So I want to remind you folks, as reported earlier today, a vote recount will take place on Monday, June 22nd, in the election race between Mike Novotny and Steve Novotny for Tripp County Commissioner District 3. The recount will begin at 9 a.m. the morning of June 22nd in the commissioner's room of the Tripp County Courthouse. All righty, boys and girls, as we will take your request. Of course, it's Friday. Happy birthday, by the way, Ty Lintaugh of Clearfield today, and I'm ready to hear from you. Yeah, you'll be qualified for a South Dakota Cattlewomen Beef Certificate when you call in. 842-FM-93, it's 132.
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2: 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Got loads and loads of these black steers. 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Thank you.
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1: Hey, can I request a song?
0: Yeah, what do you want to hear?
1: Can I hear some Volbeat?
0: What song do you want to hear?
1: Leviathan.
0: We'll do it for you. Who's this?
1: This is Jacob Benz.
0: Where are you at today?
1: I'm down here at Bone Still getting a pickup ready for the pick and pull next weekend.
0: All right, good for you. Hey, you're qualified, by the way. Super. Have a great weekend. Thanks for calling.
1: Yep, you too.

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1: Barbara.
0: Where are you at today?
1: Chamberlain.
0: All right, and you are qualified. And what do you want to hear today?
1: Van Halen.
0: We'll do it for you. Have a good one, all righty?
1: Thanks, you too.

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0: 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Yeah, lots going on. Of course, tonight, Winter Football Fundraiser. So many businesses that have donated items. So many. Man, oh, man, I tell you what. From the Pheasant Bar, Kutra Electric, Onyx Hair Salon, 183 Inc., Jason and Toby Bartles, LTAP, The Barbershop, we here at KWIR, McDonald's, Huckleberry's, True Value, Gus Stop 2, just some of the many we've been talking about, all of them. Too many to mention in one little visit. Alrighty, so thanks to everyone for donating to this great cause tonight. Fundraiser for the Winter Warrior football team. Speaking of golf, tomorrow just figures to be a great time. The Burke Golf Course, fourth annual four-person golf tournament going on, happening tomorrow. Yeah, they got a putting contest. Someone could win $5,000 at the Burke Golf Course going on tomorrow. 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Open Monday through Friday, 10 to 5:30, Saturdays from 10 to 4. Yeah, as we look at sunny, yep, this afternoon, are we going to top out at 91? Well, we'll see. We're getting closer. Cloudy at 55 tonight, and sunny and breezy, just 75 expected for you on your Saturday. Valentine, 84. Chamberlain, 85. Ainsworth, 83. Pier at 86. Gregory at 83. It's 86 right here. 93.7 FM with more of your requests on the way. And Dosky after 2 on this Friday afternoon.
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1: July corn is up 1.5 at 413.25. September is up 1.75 at 421.75. December is up 3/4 at 440.25. July soybeans down 1.5 at 1113.5. August down 1.75, 1118.75. September's down 2.25, 1117.75. July Kansas City wheat is down 0.25 at 634.5. September's down 0.5 at 640.75. December's down 2.25 at 654. Your closing grain numbers are brought to you by the Ron River team, Hegg Realtors in Sioux Falls.
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1: It's Adam from Black Creek Store.
0: Adam, you guys have a big night coming up here tonight. What do you guys have going on here?
1: Well, tonight we got our wings and pork belly burnt in special, but more than that, we have our Catch the King worth $13,500. Find the King of Diamonds. After you get your ticket drawn, you can take home half that pot, plus that night's steak.
0: That is awesome, Adam. What can I crank up for you guys?
1: Give me some AC/DC Thunderstruck to get the weekend going.
0: You betcha, Adam. Have a fun weekend, okay?
1: Thank you.

0: 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We say happy second birthday on Saturday to Trip Curtis of Winter. Well, the Burke Pink Ladies are going to have a fun night tomorrow, fun day and night tomorrow for their big poker run. Santana Matuka breaks it down for us.
1: We'll start our registration at 11 o'clock. We will meet at Phil's Bar. Your entry fee will be $20 a hand. And then what we'll do is we'll start at 12 o'clock. We will leave from Bill's, and then we just run up and down Highway 18. So we will go down to Bone Steel, and then we'll come back, and we'll go to the VFW in Burke. And then we will hit up Bubba's and Gregory, and then we go up to the Cologne Legion.

0: and the Frontier Bar also in Cologne. And then when we make our way back, we will stop at Frank Day's and then Mary Bob, and then we end back up at Bill's Bar. We have it planned out. We'll be back to Bill's around 6:15. Like, our final check-in's about 6:30. And then around that time is when you can actually sign up. We will have a cornhole tournament also that night.
1: Santana Matuka with the Burke Pink Ladies talking about their big poker run for tomorrow. And if you want to see that new Michael Jackson movie, that movie called Michael, they're going to start showing that tonight at the Pix Theater at 7:30. We finally have two open phone lines, folks. Your opportunity to pick up your cell phone. Tell us who you want to hear this afternoon. This is good to see the sun out. 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
1: June live cattle's down 160 at 249.87. August down 150 at 241.17. October's down 160 at 233.80. August feeder cattle's down 222 at 357.42. September's down 197 at 354.55. October is down 187 at 359.

0: 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August up 45 at 96.35. Your closing livestock numbers brought to you by the Ron River Team at Grocers in Sioux Falls.
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0: Rocky Bus Show. Who's this?
1: It's Rick.
0: Hey, Rick, where are you calling from?
1: Oh, I'm between Bone Steel and Bert.
0: Rick, what's your last name, sir?
1: Dvorak.
0: All right, Rick, you're qualified. What can I crank up for you?
1: Oh, Metallica, Enter Sandman.
0: Any big plans for you this weekend, Rick?
1: I'm going to do some golfing.
0: Hey, where are you golfing at, Burke?
1: Pickstown.
0: Pickstown, there you go. Well, you have a good weekend. Enjoy the good weather, okay?
1: Hey, thanks. You as well.

0: Plus Show. Who's this?
1: This is Nick.
0: Nick, is this Nick Reber and Gregory?
1: That's who you got, Dowski.
0: Hey, Nick, I know you're junior teeners. You guys have had a good stretch here over this last week, haven't you?
1: It's been fun.
0: That's awesome to hear, man. What can I crank up for you?
1: How about a little red, white, and blue?
0: Yeah, we'll get some Skinnered on. Have a great summer coming up here, okay?
1: All right, you too. Thanks, Dowski.

Daddy worked hard, and so have I. We paid our taxes and gave our lives to serve this great country.

0: 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Fun night tomorrow night. Immaculate Conception Parish and Winter. They will be hosting a bingo night Saturday. Kelly Osmond tells us more about it.
1: Yes, we're super excited. Everybody is welcome. We're going to open doors. Well, church is at 5, and then we're going to have a free will offering meal. We're going to have a cookout-style hamburgers, chips, coleslaw, and some desserts. And then we'll be selling bingo cards. It's $5 a card, so the more people that come and play, the more that the pot will be. And then bingo officially starts at 7. We're going to do 10 rounds. There's one winner every round, and it's a cash payout. So I think it should be really fun. And then halfway through, there's going to be some different themed baskets, like summer theme, movie theme, and you can buy raffle tickets for those, and we're going to raffle those off after 5 games of bingo and then play the last 5 games. It's open to the public. Anybody who wants to come is welcome. Yeah, we invite your friends, invite your family, and it'll be, like I said, the bigger payout, the more people that come to play.
0: Kelly Osmond with the Immaculate Conception Catholic Church of Winter. Check out their bingo night for tomorrow here in Winter. And I tell you what, folks, I hate to be the bearer of bad news, but you got pictures out there coming up for the summertime, or maybe some school photos coming up for the fall. I know we got to enjoy summer first, but you don't want to be that person with yellow teeth. You got to get those teeth taken care of. 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

0: question. Who's this?
1: Robert Hislaw, calling from Folk Creek Sioux Tribe.
0: Hey, what are you up to this weekend?
1: Enjoying my time with the family and kids.
0: Hey, there we go. You're qualified. What can I get on for you?
1: Can I get some Black Sabbath, Paranoid?

0: on for you?
1: Can I get some Black Sabbath, Paranoid?
0: Yeah, any big plans? Just hanging out with the family this weekend?
1: Yep, hang out with the family, the kids, and just enjoy life.
0: Hey, there you go. Enjoy the good weather and have a good weekend, okay?
1: Yes, sir. You too. Thank you.

0: Rock West Show. Who's this?
1: Good afternoon, Kristofsky. How you doing?
0: Monty, I'm doing good. Are you calling for my deal?
1: I'm in winter right now doing some errands.
0: All right, Monty, you're already qualified. What can I crank up for you?
1: How about some Toto Africa?
0: Great request, Mon. Enjoy the good weather this weekend, okay?
1: Thanks a lot, buddy.

0: 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Wouldn't be a Request Show Friday without a little Toto sprinkled in there. Tell you what, we got a new movie that's going to start showing tonight at the Hilltop Drive-In Theater in Gregory. Don Boyer tells us all about it.
1: We've got the Mandalorian and the Baby Yoda set off on a bounty hunting adventure, and Star Wars, of course, is going to bring us lots of adventure. So we're hoping for a good weekend. Our gates open at 7:30, but our movie has not been starting until 9:45 to 10 o'clock. Depending on our cloud cover and how bright our moon is, our concession stand is still full of lots of good hot food. We've still got the chili cheese dogs, the nachos, the hot butter popcorn, and a candy selection that's good for anybody with a sweet tooth or desires something sour.
0: That again was Don Boyer at the Hilltop Drive-In in Gregory. I got to try out some of their chili cheese dogs. Man, do those sound good. Also, Mike Scott wants to remind you out there with the Winter Chamber. The Winter Chamber's Inspire Luncheon's coming up next week, so that's going to be on Wednesday, and tickets are really going fast. If you plan to attend, you got to let Mike know. 842-1533. 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Central South Dakota, after a nice warm afternoon, looking at partly cloudy skies tonight. Temps down in the mid-50s. A little bit breezy, but cooler on Saturday. Saturday's high is 73. And then nice on Sunday, sunny with a high of 74. Nice temperatures we're seeing today. Chamberlain's at 85. It's currently 83 in Pierre, 84 in Ainsworth, 85 down in Valentine. Gregory's at 83. We're up to 86 degrees here in downtown Winter. Remember, we have our South Dakota Beef Certificate giveaway coming up in the 4 o'clock hour, courtesy of the South Dakota Cattlewoman. The only way you can get qualified is calling a Rock and Roll Request. Are you out in the field? 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
1: This is Misty.
0: Misty, where are you calling from?
1: I'm on I-90. I've been working out of town all week. I'm on my way back to winter.
0: Oh, okay. Misty, what's your last name?
1: Berg.
0: All right, Misty, you're qualified. What can I crank up for you?
1: Could you play Still of the Night by Whitesnake?
0: Yeah, we'll get Still of the Night on for you. Any big plans once you get back to town?
1: Tomorrow we have a golf tournament in Burton.
0: Hey, there you go. Have fun and good luck. Thanks for the phone call, Misty.
1: Thank you. Have a good weekend.

0: 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Tell you what, folks, it's going to be a fun night. The Winter Country Club, and the temperatures look really, really good for it. Winter football team has their fundraising two-person scramble golf tournament. Some of the many sponsors that are making it possible: Thrivent Financial, Mathis Implement, also Zip Trip, Farmco, Winter Vet Clinic, also WW Tire, us here at KWYR, Hayden Outdoor Real Estate, you got McDonald's, you also got Cahoy Chiropractic, just some of the many sponsors for the Winter Warrior football team's fundraising golf tournament, 6 p.m. start time for tonight at the Winter Country Club. Now we got a brand new movie that starts showing tonight at the State Theater out in Chamberlain. Adrian Laney joins us to preview that big film.
1: We've decided to go a bit different this weekend. We're going to show some comedy. It's a movie called Breadwinner. The star is a guy called Nate Bathgate. A lot of people around South Dakota know him. He's a very funny comedian. It's played in places like Sioux Falls. So he's pretty well known. Basically what the film is about, this mother gets an idea for a business, has to go away for a few weeks to sort it out. And Dad said, how hard can it be to be mum for him and his three daughters while she's away? And of course, it ends up as total chaos and hilariously funny. Friday at 7 p.m., Saturday at 1, 4, and 7 p.m., Sunday at 1 and 4, Monday at 7, and Tuesday at 7.
0: Adrian Laney, sounds good to me. Check it out, State Theater in Chamberlain beginning tonight. We finally have two open phone lines calling those rock and roll requests to 842-FM93. 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It's 314 on your request show Friday.
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4: Rumors spreading around in that Texas town about the shack outside the game. You know what I'm talking about. 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They got a lot of nice girls.

0: Rock and Request Show. Who's this?
1: Yeah, how you doing, Lloyd?
0: Hey, Lloyd Hansen. You calling from Gregory?
1: Yes, sir.
0: Lloyd, what are you up to this weekend?
1: Oh, Carlock, we got a benefit down here.
0: Yeah, that should be a good time. Silverado Band tomorrow night, right?
1: You betcha.
0: Awesome, Lloyd. You're qualified. What can I crank up for you?
1: Well, I don't know how far back you go with rock and roll.
0: We go quite a ways back, Lloyd. What do you want to hear?
1: What's that one, CC Rider?
0: I know, Midnight Rider.
1: That'll be all right.
0: All right, we'll get it on for you, Lloyd. You have a good weekend, okay?
1: Yeah, you do the same. Thank you.

0: Matt Questia, who's this?
1: Good afternoon again, Chris. How are you doing?
0: Matt, I am good. What can I crank up for you this time?
1: I play Bon Jovi, It's My Life.
0: You betcha, Matt. What are you up to here? It's almost quitting time, isn't it?
1: I'm heading home. See how this wind, if it lets up a little bit, I need to mow.
0: Well, it should be a nice evening to chill and ideal, right?
1: Yep, 10-4.

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2: We are going to be showing Michael.
1: Okay, the new Michael Jackson movie, so I would assume you'd want to hear a little Michael Jackson, huh?
2: Yes, we'd love to.
1: Hey, Brenda, we'll fire up. You guys have a great weekend, okay?
2: Awesome. Thank you, too, Chris.

0: 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You know, we've been talking about the Combi coming back to Main Street in Ainsworth. Ainsworth Chamber has their Middle of Nowhere Carnival Days going on tonight through Sunday. So it's going to be open to the public starting from 6 to 11 tonight and tomorrow. And they'll reopen the carnival on Main Street on Sunday in Ainsworth, 6 to 10. Unlimited rides, get your wristbands for just $30 on Main and Ainsworth for tonight. 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

0: 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Who's this?
1: Lynette.
0: Lynette, where are you calling from?
1: Chamberlain.
0: Lynette, what's your last name?
1: Rockwood.
0: You are qualified. What can I crank up for you?
1: Copperhead Road.
0: You betcha. We'll get a little Steve Earle on for you. What have you been up to, Lynette?
1: Not much. Getting ready for my dad's memorial.
0: Okay, well, I hope you guys have a great weekend. Thanks for the phone call, Lynette.
1: Thanks.

0: 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Who's this?
1: This is Dennis. How you doing?
0: Dennis, I'm doing good. What do you guys have going on at Car Lock here for Saturday?
1: Saturday, it's a fundraiser for Sweet Lindquist Silverado Band, 8 to midnight. So hope to see everybody down here.
0: Another fun weekend at Car Lock. What can I crank up for you, Dennis?
1: Fort Eden, Ohio, if you can bring that one on.
0: We'd love to do it, Dennis. You have a great weekend, okay?
1: Yeah, thanks a lot, Ben.

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In case you missed this earlier, I want to give a shout-out to Keaton. Keaton was Bowie Foods' latest Chase the Pink Ace winner at Al's Oasis Last Chance Saloon in Oklahoma. He took home $379.50 and a Bowie's Food shopping spree, so their jackpot is over $22,000. So get your tickets for next Thursday night drawing, Al's Oasis in Oklahoma. We were mentioning some of the many sponsors for the Winter Warrior football team's fundraising golf tournament this evening that starts at 6 p.m. Some of the other sponsors: First Fidelity Bank, City of Winter, DB's Bait and Tackle, Edward Jones, also Beck Seed. Also want to give a shout out as well to Winter Vet Clinic, Tina's and Stockman's Cafe. Also, don't want to forget about our friends at WW Tire, The Barber Shop. Also, us here at KWYR, True Value, Ace as well, some of the

0: 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Partly cloudy on the overnight. Overnight lows down in the mid-50s in central South Dakota. Going to be cooler for Saturday. Sunny with a high of 73 tomorrow. Winds will pick up in the afternoon out of the north, 21 to 26. And calm on Sunday. Sunny with a high of 74. Chamberlain's at 85 degrees. Pier is at 84. 85 in Ainsworth. 87 in Valentine. Gregory's at 84. Sioux Falls, 82. 80 in Rapid City. 87 in downtown Winter. Folks, we got two open phone lines for the Rock and Roll Quest Show. Two open phone lines, your chance to get qualified for a beach certificate giveaway next hour, courtesy of the South Dakota Cattlewoman. All your requests are coming up next. It is 3:53.
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0: Real question. Who's this?
1: It's Ron.
0: Ron Tone. You calling from Winter?
1: Yep.
0: Hey, you're qualified. What can I crank up for you?
1: How's that brown-eyed girl?
0: Yeah, we'll get it on for you. What are you up to this weekend, Ron Tone?
1: Oh, not much. Just going to chill out.
0: Hey, enjoy the good weather. Have a good weekend, man, okay?
1: Yeah, you too.

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0: Carol, you are qualified. What can I get on for you?
1: Bad Moon Horizon.
0: We'll get it on, Carol. Any big plans for you this weekend?

0: 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You're looking at the clock. Can't wait for 5 and get out of work for the week. And there's only one way to get ready for the weekend in the proper direction. You got to make a stop at Mid-Dakota Meats, 136 West Trip Avenue in Winter. I mean, their banana pepper and cheddar patties, bacon and cheddar, their cheddar ground beef patties. How about their chicken? Their marinades, their plain chicken breast, their chicken thighs, their wings, their chicken grillers. And also don't forget their Platte County chickens are really good. And how about this? Their seasoned fajita meats, really, really good. Pork, chicken, beef, it's all so darn good at Mid-Dakota Meats in Winter. Also, Lyric Theater in Platte. Brand new movie starts hitting their big screen tonight. Bonnie Ringling tells us about it.
1: We have Pressure, and this looks like a real good one. This is the fate of the free world hangs in the balance as General Dwight D. Eisenhower and Captain James Stragg face on impossible choice, launch the D-Day invasion or risk losing World War II altogether. And then movie tickets are $5 for adults, $2.50 for a child under 12. So come out to the theater. We have a lot going on this month.
0: That's Bonnie Ringling, who joins us weekly, Lyric Theater in Platte with us. 4:11 on your Request Show Friday. Beef certificate giveaway coming up later this hour, courtesy of the South Dakota Cattlewoman. 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

0: Talk to our show. Who's this?
1: This is Joe.
0: Joe, where are you calling from?
1: Mercer.
0: Joe, what's your last name?
1: Yellow.
0: All right, you're qualified, Joe. What can I get on for you?
1: Lucy.
0: Any big plans for you this weekend, Joe?
1: Gosh.
0: Hey, there you go. You have a good weekend, okay?
1: Yes, you do.

0: Question. Who's this?
1: This is Troy Lance.
0: Troy Lance, how's it going today, my guy?
1: Not too bad. How about you?
0: I'm doing good. Pretty beautiful day out there, isn't it?
1: Yeah, a little breezy, but we'll take it.
0: Hey, you're qualified, man. What can I get on for you?
1: Let's hear a little bit of Blues Traveler. How about Run Around?
0: That is a really good request. What are you up to besides work this weekend, Troy?
1: I'm going to golf in a tournament down in Burton.
0: Hey, there you go. Nice little four-person tournament tomorrow, huh?
1: Yes, it is.
0: Hey, good luck to you, and we'll talk to you soon, man, okay?
1: All right, you have a good one.

0: Yeah, just leaving, winner. Heading to Falls.
1: All right, you're qualified. What can I get on for you?
0: You got any Aussie Bark at the Moon?
1: I can do it. What are you up to in Sioux Falls this weekend?
0: Oh, I got a metal show, friends playing bands, The Den Saturday night, and just hanging out with friends and trying to relax.
1: You have a good weekend, okay?
0: You bet, man.

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Hey, treat yourself tonight, folks. We have dinner options for you. Huckleberry's in Winter. You can never go wrong. They had their Fish Friday specials. You know, they got a walleye dinner, grilled cheese with ham and bean soup. And then tomorrow they're going to have prime rib, I know. Their prime rib is really juicy, really good at Huckleberry's in Winter. And also want to give a shout-out to some of the many sponsors for the Winter Warrior football team's fundraising golf tournament this evening. Shotgun starts at 6. So some of the many sponsors and some of the donors, Statewide Ag, you got Grossenberg's, Golden West, Bowie's Ace, Rusty and Penny Heenan, Chili's Liquor, you got Carl's, Dairy Queen Grill and Chill, also making hamburger donations, Jorgensen Farms, Jason and Toby Bartles, Clay and Renee Kaiser, Chris and Cammie Novotny, Spencer and Kayla Novotny, Dan and Aaron

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0: 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Who's this?
1: Good afternoon again, Chris.
0: Mom, what can I get on for you this time?
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0: You know my music taste, Mom. You know I love that song.
1: Yep.
0: You calling from Ideal now? Whereabouts are you?
1: I'm in Ideal, yep.
0: Super, Mom. Have a good weekend, man, okay?
1: Thanks a lot, Chris.

0: Show. Who's this?
1: Yeah, this is Gary again.
0: Gary Vamachka. We got time for one more for you, and Gregory, what can I get on for you?
1: Oh, Bob Seger against the wind.

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1: Any big plans rest of the weekend, Gary?
0: Well, burn flags on Sunday.
1: Okay, well, I hope you enjoyed the weather. Have a good weekend, okay?
0: You too, thanks.

0: today, where we got a selected winner. Beef certificate giveaway, courtesy of the South Dakota Cattlewomen. And our lucky winner today, let me look. Our lucky winner is Greg Lundberg of Dixon. Greg, if you're still listening, give us a call, 842-3333. Greg Lundberg of Dixon, 842-3333 is the phone number to call. We can either mail it to you, or if you want to stop by and pick it up, Greg Lundberg of Dixon, give us a call, 842-3333. Also, the Ainsworth Chamber is getting set to open up their Middle of Nowhere Carnival Days Carnival. It's going to be open to the public here 6 to 11 for tonight. It is sports time. Sports for this hour is brought to you by the crew at DB's Bait and Tackle the Winner. It is by the Fisherman Shops, DB's Bait and Tackle the Winner. Good afternoon, sports fans. We got a Junior Legion Baseball Tournament starting tomorrow at Leahy Bowl and Winner. 10:30 Saturday, Parkston takes on Winner. At around 1 p.m. tomorrow, Wagner takes on Spearfish. Spearfish will then take on Parkston approximately 3:30 Saturday, where Winner takes on Wagner at approximately 6 p.m. Well, we got a four-person golf scramble coming up tomorrow at the Burke Golf Course. Karen Martin sends us a reminder.
1: Saturday, we're going to have our fourth annual four-person golf tournament. We're going to register at 9 a.m., shotgun start at 10 a.m. We still have probably four or five more spots open. I will tell you a little bit about the entry fee, $200 per team. That will include your mulligans and lunch per person. We also have for $5, you can enter into a putting contest for a chance to win $5,000, which is sponsored by Southern Dakota Insurance. So we want to thank them.
0: That again was Karen Martin with the Burke Golf Course. The Winter Warrior football team is ready to go for the two-person golf scramble this evening at the Winter Country Club starting here at 6. Kevin Kieser sends us one final reminder.
2: 6 o'clock, we're going to have a golf fundraiser tournament. Golf at 6, and then we'll eat afterwards and hopefully give away pin prizes, and there'll be pin prizes, and of course we'll give prizes to the championship, first flight, second flight, and all that stuff. Basically, the kids are kind of in charge of this is fundraising.
0: That again was Winter football coach Kevin Kieser. Little League baseball tonight. Ainsworth Colomb's playing at Winter Purple. Gregory White's on the road at Clearfield. Lyman's at Gregory Red. Winter Gold's at Valentine. Winter Gold coach Mike Moss talks about the team's start to the season.
3: We are looking pretty good. We are fielding the ball good. We're pitching good. Just got to work on some batting. We should be overall a pretty good team this year. Everybody's leading everybody on right now. Spread out pretty good. We got good fielders. We do have some good batters. I mean, everybody's helping each other out throughout the game, and great group of kids to work with.
0: That again was Mike Moss with us, Winter Gold Little League Baseball coach. Minnesota Twins will start a home series against the Cardinals tonight. First pitch is at 7:10. Regional high school rodeo action is going on at the Tripp County Fairgrounds. They got rain cowhorse action going on tomorrow. They got the first performance starting at 1 o'clock Saturday. Sunday, the second performance will start at 10 a.m. Shelly Heath talks further about it.
4: Well, it'll be a qualifying rodeo for the kids to earn points for state. It'll be our second weekend of regional rodeo. Do two rounds of the rain cowhorse. And then on Saturday, we'll start again at 1 o'clock, and that'll be the first performance of the rodeo. And then on Sunday, it will start at 10 o'clock. We do plan on having Cowboy Church at 8:30, and so we hope that everybody can join us for that if it works out. This is the River Region Rodeo, and so there's four different regions in the state of South Dakota. So we stretch from, I think it's the northern border, all the way down to here. So there's a strip of us that create the river region. And we're just really fortunate to be able to host it. We have a great fairgrounds. We have a great committee that works together. And, you know, we have a really strong Tripp County rodeo team, too.
0: That again was Shelly Heath. With your KW Wire Sports, I'm Chris Daske.
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0: Tom, 93.7 FM, Central South Dakota's Rock and Roll FM with Tush on this Friday. Yeah, we hand you off to the weekend. Don't forget now, next weekend, big winners, 14U softball tournament going on. Invitational tournament at Bailey's in winter. Keep that in mind. But the summer's busy now, isn't it? Of course, regional high school rodeo time going on through the weekend, happening at the Tripp County Fairgrounds in winter, too. Yeah, with REO Speedwagon on the way, some Edgar Winter, the Allman Brothers, Joe Walsh, the Foghat, Head East, and the Doors are next on the Friday Night Rocket.
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0: 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And don't forget now, Sunday, June 28th, Authentic Unlimited, playing at the Prairie View Gospel Barn in Gregory. That's the 28th. And then, do not forget, Wade Hayes is going to be at the Stanley County Fairgrounds, Fort Pierre, Friday, July 3rd. They got a big celebration going on in Fort Pierre for the 250th with Sticks on the way. Got the Eagles and Blackberry Smoke is next on the Friday Night Rocket.
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3: 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They're open Mondays through Fridays, 10 to 5:30. Saturdays open 10 to 4. Partly cloudy on the overnight in central South Dakota with temps down in the mid-50s. Cooler for Saturday. Sunshine with a high of 75. North winds 15 to 25.
4: 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The second soil health school will be held September 15th through the 17th near Twin Brooks. 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

0: 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Don't forget Buck Cherry playing the district at Sioux Falls on Tuesday, July 21st. If you enter the promo code KWYR, you get $20 tickets. What do you think about that? Buck Cherry, the district in Sioux Falls. We are sneaking up too on Oahe Days in Pier at Steamboat Park. Yeah, we're talking carnival rides, games, music, vendor booths, food vendors, beer gardens, so much more at Oahe Days, sneaking up on us in Pier with Jefferson Starship on the way. Got some 38 Special, Little Hearts, Steppenwolf, Cream, The Kinks, and Alice Cooper is next on the Friday Night Rocket.
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0: 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Well, it's here, so let's crank up the Friday Night Rocket.
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0: 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Yeah, the Friday Night Rocket. Well, Olson Family Fencing is available for your pasture fencing needs. Did you know that? Good boys. Michael, Isaiah, and Zachary getting the job done for you. Michael's number, they can take care of it for you. 840-8132. It's Olson Family Fencing, in case you did not know. Hey, don't forget now, through July 6th, Frontier Motors Ford in Winter. 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Van Halen is next on the Friday Night Rocket.
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2: 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Partly cloudy on the overnight in central South Dakota with temps down in the mid-50s. Cooler for Saturday, sunshine with a high of 75, north winds 15 to 25.
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